0: nothing could be grander than to be in Louisiana
1: in the morning. In the morning, it's great to stay up late. Good morning. Good morning to you.
0: Might be just as iffy if we was in Mississippi.
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0: Cheesecake.
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0: Cheesecake.
1: Cheesecake, and she treats me mighty fine. 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

know what? A round cookie with one bite out of it looks like a C. A round donut with one bite out of it also looks like a C. But it is not as good as a cookie. The moon sometimes looks like a C.

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1: 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So you get what we had here last week, which is the way he wants it. 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